0: 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Otoño 2026.
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2: I never take anything for granted. Only a fool maybe takes things for granted. Just because it's here today, it can be gone tomorrow. And that's one thing that you'll never in your life ever have to worry about me. If I'll ever change towards you, because baby, I love you. Girl, I love you just the way you are.

0: Un tiempo que fue hermoso. Con Mario Alejandro Santa Cruz.
1: You keep on because the force has got a lot of power and it makes me feel like it makes me feel like